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Yes, yes, it was me. 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

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I pick to the beat, walking down the street in my new freak, yeah. 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